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1: And I really want to know what your thoughts on rage baiting are. 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

KHQ, where I get to essentially bring you my song of the day. We like to call it Summer's Choice around here. And tonight, I am still obsessing over the new Noah Kahan album, The Great Divide. And no, not the song The Great Divide. This tonight is The Orbiter, and it's 106 KHQ at night.

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JHQ and back to school season is here, and your chance to win $1,000 as a parent and as a teacher. 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Somber, back to

6KHQ, I'm starting to realize that I don't know what certain parts and nodes of a scent actually smell like. What's going on? It is summer and I got an air freshener plugged into the outlet right by my wall, or obviously right by my wall, right by my closet. And now every once in a while, I'll get this whiff of my air freshener, but it smells sort of kind of like a dude. Nothing wrong with that, except I'm a single woman and my clothes smell like a man because of the air freshener that I bought, because I don't know what things smell like when I'm reading them. So at what point in adulthood do you start realizing and knowing what those scents are by the name? It's KHQ.

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the high 70s, low 80s. But overnight into Saturday, we are going to see rain begin and possible thunderstorms. We'll keep you up to date here on Hits 106 KHQ. 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

ex-boyfriend, Ricky, who she does name drop in Thank You Next, might I add. They have matching tattoos now that say, I really do love you. She hard launched him on her Instagram.

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I hope to join you. 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
18: It's your Hits 106 KHQ weather forecast. We're looking at a clear sky all across northern Michigan. Lows tonight dropping into the low 50s, possibly even the high 40s tonight. Tomorrow, a mostly sunny sky.

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0: 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Ashley Z in the morning. 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
1: Thanks, Ashley. AAA says speeding has become too common. A new study by the Auto Club says that many drivers consider going 10 miles per hour over the posted speed limit acceptable. Nearly half believe that keeping up with traffic is safer than obeying the speed limit. The study found that the top reasons for speeding are getting around slow drivers, reaching their destination faster, and not wanting to hold up traffic. So what makes drivers slow down? AAA says 79% of people say they slow down to avoid getting a ticket. A free public tour of the Black River Sturgeon Hatchery in Sheboygan County is set for Saturday, September 5th. Visitors can see young lake sturgeon up close and learn about efforts to restore the species. Tours run from 10:30 to 12:30 northwest of Onaway. The event will also include the release of young sturgeon into the Black River and Mullet Lake. Michigan's national parks will offer free admission next Tuesday as the National Park Service celebrates its 110th birthday. The entrance fee will be waived at all six NPS sites in Michigan. Although some activities may still require fees or reservations, other free admission days this year are September 17th, October 27th, and Veterans Day, November 11th. Northern Care Center in Sheboygan is asking for community volunteers to help meet demand for its free health care services. The clinic serves uninsured and underinsured patients with services including testing, women's health care, blood work, and medications. It needs help with reception, patient check-ins, and blood draws, particularly from nurses, CNAs, and phlebotomists. The center also provides free hygiene products and Goodwill vouchers.
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3: 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I'm Ashley Z.

for sunny days in the low to mid 70s. Right now it's like 52 in Traverse City. The storm broadcasting live from. It's clear and cold. The rest of northern Michigan outside of Traverse, it is in the low 50s. Clear and decently humid. It's 106 KHQ with Zun.

It's freezing this morning. It's Hits 106 KHQ. I'm Ashley Z. Dude, I turned my heat on this morning. I turned my seat warmer on. I turned the heat on in my car. I walked outside. I was like, bro. Like, burr, dude. It is cold this morning.

0: from someone, hey, good morning, Ashley and Vinny. Now, what's up with the name Bob? I'm a Bob, and I've noticed that on TV shows, Bob is usually the bad guy or a weirdo. We've already got a bad enough deal. Have a great day, guys. Love listening to you every morning. And I'm like, I've literally never thought of what it must be like to be a Bob. It's like to have a name that's usually assigned to someone who's like a total weirdo in shows. That sucks. That sucks. You have to be the weirdo by default. You're like, dude, I didn't even do anything. That guy might be weird, but just because his name is Bob, like, why can't we call him, like, Carter? Dude, I knew a Carter growing up, and that kid was a menace. He killed caterpillars. After he knew that I loved them, I was like, you're a psychopath. So we can assign the name Carter instead of Bob. How's that?
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7: What did she say?

6KHQ. Ashley Z, it's kind of a cold morning. It's in the low 50s, and Meta is being sued for $1.4 trillion by 29 different U.S. states. The states are alleging that the way Facebook and Instagram are operated are dangerous to children's health, and get that. But Mark Zuckerberg, he could lose a lot if he loses this lawsuit. $1.4 trillion? We're surpassing billions at this point. I can't even fathom the kind of money that he's being sued for. And this could mean the end of the like button. One of the main ways teens get hooked on social media is their addiction to the like count. The lawsuit wants to end social validation metrics, and no more algorithm manipulation is one of the other things these 29 states are seeking to come to an end in this Facebook Instagram lawsuit. Wow. I can't even imagine the way that Mark Zuckerberg is freaking out about this. Like, that's the only way to really stress these guys out, is like, you're going to lose possibly over $1 trillion, and this is getting real now, and you kind of have to take it serious. He's probably sweating at night. It's Hits 106 KHQ.

0: HQ. I've got the update on your weather for the day after the Northern Michigan newscast with Nick. I'll give you a little tease. It's cold.
1: Thanks, Ashley. Michigan lawmakers are considering changes to childcare licensing rules that could make it easier to open small-scale micro centers and address the state's childcare shortage. Senator John DeMoose says in half of Michigan counties, there are three children for every available childcare spot. DeMoose's Senate Bill 733 would create a formal licensing category for micro centers, which serve 12 or fewer children outside private residences. A pilot program in Leelanau County has three micro centers. The bill is currently in committee. Leelanau County commissioners are considering a brownfield tax plan to help fund a 38-unit workforce housing development in Sutton's Bay. Peninsula Housing is proposing homes, duplexes, and apartments on Herman Road. The $10.4 million project would use a 30-year TIF plan to capture about $2.8 million in future tax revenue. Some commissioners raised concerns about the impact on other taxing jurisdictions. The proposal still needs several approvals, with some units targeted for completion by the end of 2027. AAA says speeding has become too common. A new study by the Auto Club says that many drivers consider going 10 miles per hour over the posted speed limit acceptable. Nearly half believe that keeping up with traffic is safer than obeying the speed limit. The study found that the top reasons for speeding are getting around slow drivers, reaching their destination faster, and not wanting to hold up traffic. So what makes drivers slow down? AAA says 79% of people say they slow down to avoid getting a ticket. Work is underway at the intersection of Boone and Plett Roads in Herring Township, where crews are preparing the site for a new Chick-fil-A restaurant. Plans for the project have been in the works since 2024, including a study to make sure the township's sewer system can handle the restaurant. Chick-fil-A has not yet provided a construction timeline or opening date. Michigan currently has 28 locations, with plans to add up to 30 more by the end of 2028.
2: Over in KHQ Sports, the Tigers dropped a series yesterday after falling 4-3 to the Pittsburgh Pirates. Now they regroup today and rest before they head on the road tomorrow to play the Kansas City Royals.
0: It's 106 KHQ. I'm Ashley Z. Today's going to be sunny with a high of 80, dropping down to 60 overnight with some rain. Tomorrow, we have a really good chance of thunderstorms and a high of 80. And then tomorrow night, dropping down to 61 with some fog and rain. And then Saturday, we do have a chance of rain, but it's probably going to be sunny with a high of 75. Sunday, Monday, both super sunny days with bright blue skies in the low 70s. Right now, it is clear. It is cold. It's in the low 50s in Traverse City. This is where I'm broadcasting live from. The rest of Northern Michigan, same thing, low 50s and clear. It's 106 KHQ. How are you?

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It's 106 KHQ. I'm Ashley Z. Oh my God. I remember when I was first starting out in this industry, like it was over a decade ago. And I only posted for National Radio Day one time. And I'm like, such a cringe thing to do when I look back on it. Like, if you're posting for like National

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0: 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I'm Ashley Z. It's 6:45, and I'm on an hour and a half of sleep. Is it on purpose? No. Am I going to tell you why? Nah. Because there's weird people out there who would probably. No, it'll just be a thing. So I'm on an hour and a half of sleep. So that means I'm going to take any song request you want. Text me now, 231-947-1106. What do you want to hear?
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0: 7 a.m. on the dot, man. It's Hits 106 KHQ. I'm Ashley Z, going to give you an update on the weather after the Northern Michigan News with Nick.
1: Thanks, Ashley. AAA says speeding has become too common. A new study by the Auto Club says that many drivers consider going 10 miles per hour over the posted speed limit acceptable. Nearly half believe that keeping up with traffic is safer than obeying the speed limit. The study found that the top reasons for speeding are getting around slow drivers, reaching their destination faster, and not wanting to hold up traffic. So what makes drivers slow down? AAA says 79% of people say they slow down to avoid getting a ticket. A free public tour of the Black River Sturgeon Hatchery in Sheboygan County is set for Saturday, September 5th. Visitors can see young lake sturgeon up close and learn about efforts to restore the species. Tours run from 10:30 to 12:30 northwest of Onaway. The event will also include the release of young sturgeon into the Black River and Mullet Lake. Michigan's national parks will offer free admission next Tuesday as the National Park Service celebrates its 110th birthday. The entrance fee will be waived at all six NPS sites in Michigan. Although some activities may still require fees or reservations, other free admission days this year are September 17th, October 27th, and Veterans Day, November 11th. Northern Care Center in Sheboygan is asking for community volunteers to help meet demand for its free health care services. The clinic serves uninsured and underinsured patients with services including testing, women's health care, blood work, and medications. It needs help with reception, patient check-ins, and blood draws, particularly from nurses, CNAs, and phlebotomists. The center also provides free hygiene products and Goodwill vouchers.
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0: Hits 106 KHQ. We got some fog this morning, but it's going to be mostly sunny today with a high of 80. It's dropping down to 60 overnight with a chance of rain. Tomorrow, we've got some thunderstorms on the forecast with a high of 80. It's going to be a rainy Friday night with a low of 61. And then Saturday, we have a chance of rain with a high of 75. It's going to get super sunny again on Sunday. It'll be a high of 72 on Sunday, so not too bad, though. Clear in the low 50s in Traverse City. This is where I'm broadcasting from. It's kind of humid here. The rest of Northern Michigan, clear, low 50s, humid. It's Hits 106 KHQ. For the love of God, is it Friday yet? No? Dang it.

after 7 a.m. It's 106 KHQ. I'm Ashley Z. When was the last day you had like a full day off to yourself to do literally whatever you needed or wanted to do? For me, my first one in so long, like months, is coming up on Sunday. I'm like, I have a full day off? What are we going to do? We're going to sleep and we're going to deep clean my place. I need to deep clean my place. If I don't do that, and I'm going to update you on Monday whether or not I deep cleaned. I'm talking like mop, lift everything up and vacuum everything, every orifice. And we're going to put everything away like we're deep cleaning on Sunday. I'm going to tell you if I did it or not on Monday. And if I don't, you have to slap me, okay? It's 106 KHQ, like a hard slap.

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0: 7:30, thanks to Turtle Creek Casino. Get your game on. I'm going to give you an update on the weather after the Northern Michigan news with Nick. Let's see what's going on.
1: Thanks, Ashley. Michigan lawmakers are considering changes to childcare licensing rules that could make it easier to open small-scale micro centers and address the state's childcare shortage. Senator John DeMoose says in half of Michigan counties, there are three children for every available childcare spot. DeMoose's Senate Bill 733 would create a formal licensing category for micro centers, which serve 12 or fewer children outside private residences. A pilot program in Leelanau County has three micro centers. The bill is currently in committee. Leelanau County commissioners are considering a brownfield tax plan to help fund a 38-unit workforce housing development in Sutton's Bay. Peninsula Housing is proposing homes, duplexes, and apartments on Herman Road. The $10.4 million project would use a 30-year TIF plan to capture about $2.8 million in future tax revenue. Some commissioners raise concerns about the impact on other taxing jurisdictions. The proposal still needs several approvals, with some units targeted for completion by the end of 2027. AAA says speeding has become too common. A new study by the Auto Club says that many drivers consider going 10 miles per hour over the posted speed limit acceptable. Nearly half believe that keeping up with traffic is safer than obeying the speed limit. The study found that

0: the top reasons for speeding are getting around slow drivers, reaching their destination faster, and not wanting to hold up traffic. So what makes drivers slow down? AAA says 79% of people say they slow down to avoid getting a ticket. Work is underway at the intersection of Boone and Plett Roads in Herring Township, where crews are preparing the site for a new Chick-fil-A restaurant. Plans for the project have been in the works since 2024, including a study to make sure the township's sewer system can handle the restaurant. Chick-fil-A has not yet provided a construction timeline or opening date. Michigan currently has 28 locations with plans to add up to 30 more by the end of 2028.
1: Over in KHQ Sports, the Tigers dropped a series yesterday after falling 4-3 to the Pittsburgh Pirates. Now they regroup today and rest before they head on the road tomorrow to play the Kansas City Royals. That's your KHQ News and Sports. I'm intern Vinny. Ashley Z has your KHQ What to Wear weather forecast up next.
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3: Tip

and tomorrow night, a low of 61 with rain and some fog. On Saturday, good chance of rain with a high of 75. It's going to be about 72 and sunny again on Sunday. Right now, it's about 53 in Traverse City. That's where I'm broadcasting live from. It's pretty clear. The rest of northern Michigan outside of Traverse City, low of 53 at the moment. Pretty clear, not very humid. It's Hits 106 KHQ. We're about to play a game, so get ready to call in.

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0: Go gotta smoke that. 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
3: So the game is intern Vinny gives you three stories. Two of them are true. One is false. When you think you know which is the false story, call us at 231-947-1106. 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
4: Story number one, do you think it's okay to speed? There's a new survey that found most people think it's okay to speed from AAA. And the majority of people said that going 30 miles over the speed limit is perfectly okay when you're driving. Story number two, have you ever pretended to be sick to get out of work or school? And a new survey, 54% of people said yes, but 36% of people say they've never done that. And story number three, are you freaked or excited about AI? A survey found 52% of people said they're now a little bit more freaked out than they are excited about AI's advancements.
3: Okay, so which of those is the false story? Call now if you think you know to 231-947-1106.

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0: It's the KHQ Quiz Pop with Ashley Z and intern Vinny on Northern Michigan's number one hit music station. 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
1: All right, so the game is intern Vinny gives you three stories. Two of them are true. One is false on purpose. When you think you know which one it is, call or text us to 231-947-1106. Go ahead with the stories, Vinny.
2: Starting with story number one, do you think it's okay to speed? There's a survey from AAA that says the majority of people admit that going over 30 miles over the speed limit is perfectly okay. Story number two, have you ever pretended to be sick to get out of school or work? 54% of people said yes, they have, while 36% of people say they've never done that. And story number three, are you freaked out or excited about the advancements of AI? There's a survey that found 52% of people said they're more freaked out and concerned than they are excited.
1: Okay, so I'm getting an overwhelming amount of text saying that story number three is like the true story. Like, no one's really guessing which is the false story. They just know that story three is false because, like, people are freaked out about AI.
2: Yeah, and that is true. 52% of people admit they are concerned about AI more than they are excited. I'm surprised not that many people guessed how false story number one was, because 30 miles over the speed limit
1: is a lot.
2: A lot. The survey actually was a real survey, and people said 10 miles over the speed limit. Okay, that's acceptable. Anything more than that, then it's starting to be speeding and reckless. But 30
1: miles over the limit is so stressful. Like,
2: 55.
1: Dude.
2: Like, no, I'm going 85.
1: Like, you better be watching over your shoulder if you're trying to get back.
2: You know, I've driven on M72, and people will go that fast.
1: Yeah, I know.
2: Drive safe.
1: Like, they're just flying without a care in the world, dude. I'm like, are you serious? Like, you're going so fast!
2: Let me ask you this, though, because this survey asked, like, what do you think is, like, speeding? What is considered speeding? And obviously, if the speed limit is 55, then that means 56 is speeding, right?
1: Anything over 10 miles an hour. I was taught if you're going, and like, within 10 miles of the speed limit, you're okay. But the second you're, if you go 11, someone who's trying is going to pull you over.
2: There you go. That's probably a good lesson, I would say. About 10, yeah.
3: There you go. There you go.

0: 16.
1: Thank you so much. I'm so happy.
2: Ashley Z.
0: Hi.
2: Hey, this is Kyle. I called in last year on my birthday and got tickets to TI. It was awesome.
0: Valerie, you just won a literal $1,000 with Ashley Z and intern Vinny's Spring into Cash contest.
1: Thank you so, so much. Oh, my gosh.
0: Okay, who are we shouting out?
3: Emmett Lawson. He's my crush.
0: Oh!

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0: right around the corner from 8 a.m. It's Hits 106 KHQ. I'm Ashley Z. I've got a weather update for you after the Northern Michigan newscast with Nick.
1: Thanks, Ashley. AAA says speeding has become too common. A new study by the Auto Club says that many drivers consider going 10 miles per hour over the posted speed limit acceptable. Nearly half believe that keeping up with traffic is safer than obeying the speed limit. The study found that the top reasons for speeding are getting around slow drivers, reaching their destination faster, and not wanting to hold up traffic. So what makes drivers slow down? AAA says 79% of people say they slow down.

to avoid getting a ticket. A free public tour of the Black River Sturgeon Hatchery in Sheboygan County is set for Saturday, September 5th. Visitors can see young lake sturgeon up close and learn about efforts to restore the species. Tours run from 10:30 to 12:30 northwest of Onaway. The event will also include the release

0: this year are September 17th, October 27th, and Veterans Day, November 11th. 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
1: Over in KHQ Sports, the Tigers dropped a series yesterday after falling 4-3 to the Pittsburgh Pirates. Now they regroup today and rest before they head on the road tomorrow to play the Kansas City Royals.
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1: Oh, I don't know if it works like that, but
0: mosquitoes are spreading rare but serious diseases through mosquito bites. Only a few human cases are reported each year in the United States, and we've got a few cases of EEE confirmed in Roscommon County. And I'm like, oh my God, there's a 30% fatality rate among people who become sick from these mosquito bites.
1: Yeah, it's very scary. I mean, like they said, it's very rare, so the likelihood you're getting bit is very rare.
0: Like, I'm not trying to make anyone panic, but like,
1: inside a riot.
0: If you see a mosquito, like, get out of there, man. You got to abort. Like, these are not innocent mosquitoes at this point.
1: And I don't hate to incite even more panic, but
0: more panic, none.
1: Not just mosquitoes. Did you think about how many things carry like diseases? I was talking to our coworker earlier. Bats. They eat mosquitoes.
0: You and your bat.
1: Yeah. They eat bugs, so I'm pretty sure they carry diseases.
0: Oh,
1: mice, rats, they carry like the bubonic plague and stuff.
0: Specifically, remember? The ones in your basement that you refuse to get rid of, even though you know they would terrify your mother.
1: Gotta keep his friends.
0: No, I think you should go downstairs in your basement and like find those Mancelona rats and get them out of your home.
1: I think I keep them. And what I mean is I want to get.

0: all the disease-infected animals in my house, and that way I'm immune.
1: Like, what would you be like in 10 years if you were to do that?
0: Mr. Just
1: like
0: infected.
1: Breathing the air of these infected mosquitoes and mice.
0: I would be a very single man.
1: You already are.
0: Yeah, well, even
1: then
0: more
1: so. Then there would be a reason for it. You're like, I just need to find a reason for it, and then we'll be all right.
2: There you go.
1: I'm not trying to get bit by a mosquito carrying some weird case of EEE.
0: Yeah, I do love how like that's the noise a mosquito makes already, so it's easy.
1: Like, how serious should we be taking this, though? Pretty serious, yeah?
0: Yeah, yeah, but, like, it's a very rare case. They've only, I think, they found one case in Roscommon County.
1: You're the one who sent me this story!
0: I know. I'm just saying, it's an interesting thing to talk about. But, yeah, I don't think it's anything people should be worried about. You have a better chance of getting struck by this, by lightning, or by a grizzly bear or something. You know what I mean?
1: Okay.
0: There's other things that can kill you. It's life.
1: Okay, I have to tell you, I think I saw a bear cub on the side of the road the other day.
0: Oh, nice.
1: No, like hit.
0: Oh, not nice.
1: Like hit.
0: Oh.
1: I was like devastated by it. I really think it was a bear cub that got hit by a car.
0: Dang. Okay.
1: And that was the first time I've ever seen that in my entire life.
0: Really?
1: I've seen a lot of roadkill. But like that baby bear on the side of the road messed me up a bit. Yeah. Cuz like I saw the paw and I was like, that's a bear.
0: Oh, that's sad.
1: I know.
0: Well, way to bring the mood down. Thanks.
1: From infected mosquitoes?
0: I mean, yeah, not that the mood was like really high to begin with.
1: Oh my god, what are we doing? It's Hits 106 KHQ.

0: It's 106 KHQ. I'm Ashley Z with intern Vinny. The Tunnel of Trees, they said, is recovering slowly, but getting back to not normal. You remember spring and summer washing away the Tunnel of Trees?
1: Nope. Do I remember Mother Nature raining down on us? Yeah. All the snow melt causing the floods.
0: Okay, the part that I'm really freaked out about, though, is that a section of it is called Devil's Elbow.
1: Oh.
0: What is that?
1: I mean, I don't know what it is, but I'm assuming it's a wind in the road.
0: Ew.
1: It's like a turn. A devil. I mean, you think of an elbow. It's probably a sharp turn, and they call it the devil's elbow, probably because it's dangerous.
0: There's a... Oh, yeah?
1: Yeah.
0: There's a section of it that's going to remain closed for the foreseeable future as engineers work on larger repair plans, according to our news report from Nick this morning. But I'm just like, a section of the Tunnel of Trees was called the Devil's Elbow. Like, I'm not going anywhere near it.
1: It's okay. You are a strong Christian woman, all right? That elbow can't hurt you. It can't hurt you, okay? It's just an elbow.
0: I don't like it. It makes me uncomfortable, and I didn't know that it was called that. I don't want to go there at dusk.
1: You'd be stronger than that elbow.
0: Yeah, but, like, that is, like, a good place to go for Halloween, right? To drive that?
1: Maybe not, no.
0: Maybe not right now.
1: No, a good place for Halloween is, like, in the middle of town. Like, bright lights, people around, public areas, houses with lots of candy. Not in the middle of a nowhere.
0: Where the spiritual realm can't get you.
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2: 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Yeah. Hits 106 KHQ.

0: Are you coming in or what?
1: It is. Hits 106 KHQ. I'm Ashley Z with intern Vinny. Dude, it was cold this morning. I'm wearing pants and a hoodie.
2: Yeah, we've been leaving the windows open because it's always like warm. And this
1: what?
2: Is for...
1: Oh, at home.
2: Yeah. Oh, man.
1: Like, don't leave our windows open overnight.
2: Yep. I just left the KHQ window wide open, door open. Sign says, come on in.
1: I was about to go get our coworker to do a lap around the inside the building, like to make sure, like scale the place.
2: Yeah, but like my window's open because I have my AC unit in. So yeah. It does get colder as soon as it gets... It was like upper 40s or low 50s.
1: What's it like to be a male who's unafraid to sleep with your windows open at night?
2: Who said I'm a male who's unafraid to sleep with my windows open at night? How do you know I don't sleep with my under the covers shaking like a little girl? Just
1: stop!
2: Any moment I'm about to scream and cry if I hear a noise.
1: Because of the very relaxed way in which you just said you sleep with your windows open.
2: Yeah. Hey, there's a screen. There's like something in front of the window still. It's like the air can get through, but it's not like they can just like walk in and, you know, hurt me.
1: Well.
2: They're going to stumble on a bunch of stuff because my room is messy. Like that's I got a defense mechanism and it's called a messy floor.
1: There you
2: and
1: go.
2: You just step on that. Oh, wake up. Fight.
1: You set some kidnapper traps?
2: Yeah, it's like Home Alone.
1: Actually, I've never thought to do that.
2: Oh.
1: No, my female brain is like, this room is going to be cute, neat, and clean, and I hope no one comes in.
2: If you're going to have a messy room, make sure it's the floor to your entranceway and window. Just mess that place up.
1: Okay. All right. Well, okay. Here's Ben By Now, new music from Morgan Wallen. I wonder what his advice would be, because I would take that over yours.
2: Okay.
1: I think. He'd be like, let me guard the window. I got it.
2: Right. Yeah, he's a lot bigger, too.
1: It's 106 KHQ. Why'd I laugh like that? Did you hear that? Why did I laugh? Like,

0: 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It's Ashley Z and intern Vinny in the morning.
1: You guys got a great show.
2: Thank you.
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0: Hits 106 KHQ. I'm Ashley Z with intern Vinny, who just said I'm mean. I'm not mean.
1: Kind of mean girl attitude. I mean, not attitude, but like energy. Like, it. Maybe you watched that movie or like there's experiences in school and now you're really embracing it.
0: Oh, no. I've just like been through enough to the point now where I'm like, I don't care.
1: Also,
0: like, I can't. I'm fine. I'm good. It's all right. It's fine. Like, I'm just like, whatever. I'm chilling.
1: Also, we've worked together for a while. We've had our thing, so you're going to treat me a different way than someone you don't really know.
0: That's true.
1: So.
0: Might be a bit more like, hi.
1: Yeah. Oh, yeah. I'm nice, like, Ashley. Oh, here we go.
0: I'm not mean, though.
1: She's not always that nice. Don't let her fake you out.
0: Wait, I have a mean girl attitude?
1: No, I would say that's kind of
0: someone
1: mean.
0: Told me I have a resting bee face.
1: Oh, everyone does, though. You're okay. Not the only I do.
0: I want to see your resting bee face.
1: Oh, it's gross. No, mine's like a... What is that? Like, I'm trying to figure out something that's disgusting me.
0: It's very Mancelona coded.
1: Yeah, like I feel like I see something gross. I'm like trying to figure out what that is. That's my resting face.
0: It's like what normal people do when they when they're near the Mancelona buckle.
1: Concerned squint. How big is that thing?
0: Why is it hanging from a bar like that? I can't wait for the buck pole.
1: It's
0: dude.
1: Close.
0: When I first moved up here, I was like, what is this? I was blown away that buck pole.
1: You never touched a dead deer.
0: You just hang these innocent animals, these sweet deer. You're hanging them by their neck off of a pole. And there's people just gathered around in a circle just like conversing. And it's like a social gathering for you. You're just gathering, eating chips near dead bodies. It's horrendous to me. It's shocking, actually.
1: It is. Yeah, it is pretty. It's a sport, technically.
0: And the way that they hang from that bar, it's so sad. Because it's like from their neck. Like, it's unnecessary the way that their necks are like.
1: They are already dead, so luckily they ain't feeling it.
0: I know, but it's horrible to just like hoist them up like that. Like that, I understand, like, that's their like trophy pose or whatever. Yeah. But it's like, oh my God, that makes it so barbaric. I don't know.
1: It's one of those things. It's a...
0: How can you just gather around dead bodies of sweet animals like that?
1: It's tradition. Tradition, just like hunters from thousands of years ago, you know? Native Americans hunting deer hundreds of thousands of years ago, teaching their young ones to hunt.
0: I just don't know what my decision would have been if it had been disclosed to me when I was considering taking this job, that things like the buck pole, like, that's where you're going, girl.
1: Also, me to compare, like, traditional hunting, like, from hundreds of years ago to, like, 2026.
0: Yeah, you're not doing it just for food, man. That's what I'm saying.
1: I am. We're, like, doing the least amount of work in today's hunting, but it's so expensive now. It is a niche hobby because it's expensive to go hunt a deer and clean it and stuff, so not a lot of people are doing it, and the DNR actually wants more people to hunt because it helps control the wildlife population.
0: So it's like a status thing now. If you can hunt, you're like, yeah.
1: I would say status, but yeah, I guess you can afford to go pay the thousands of dollars to get a deer cleaned and stuff.
0: Oh my gosh.
1: Yeah.
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0: 9:12. It's Hits 106 KHQ. It's the time on the show where we literally work out on the air. I don't know that I need a second wind today, but I do know that I need a nap.
1: Okay. Well, and you know what? We could always just figuratively work out.
0: Can I lay on the ground for 30 seconds?
1: Ooh, there we go. Just say you're doing crunches.
0: That'll be my rest. No, I'll take a rest period. Because every workout, like, routine needs some rest factored in.
2: Yeah.
0: So, okay. if I don't feel like it, I'm just going to, like, lay down on the ground.
1: All right. Call it
0: my rest period.
1: That's fine. Yeah, nothing wrong with that. And you could just say it's like a full body stretch or something.
0: Yeah, I have really good ideas this morning. Okay, let me get a full deck of cards, please. So every morning we draw a card from a full deck. The suit is the exercise we're going to do. The number on the card is how long we're doing it. I got a 7 of hearts, so that's a minute 10 of what?
1: Ooh, wall taps.
0: Oh my God. Hearts are my favorite shape. Why do you make it the worst workout?
1: No, that's not the worst. I thought burpees is the worst.
0: Well, shuffle drill sucks.
1: Shuffle drill is the worst one?
0: Yeah.
1: What do you think is like your least favorite workout?
0: I don't know. Why can't I be positive? Toxic positivity.
1: You said a minute 10, right?
0: Yeah, 70 seconds.
1: Starting.
0: So 35 of each side.
1: Really? Promise?
0: Push the button, please. Go. I'm not in the mood for this.
1: All right.
0: Hoppity hoppity hop.
1: I had a muffin and it was moldy.
0: Yummy. Oh, what? There was mold on your muffin?
1: Very, very fresh stage of mold. There was like fuzz on the corner of it.
0: Ew!
1: Really upset about it, but I didn't eat that part.
0: You ate around it?
1: Yeah, I wasted. Come on. Like, I bought it a week ago. I didn't expect it to go bad that quick. Oh, my goodness.
0: The way you scratched your head when you said, come on, I can't do that. Like, I really thought about it. 35 seconds. Oh, I'm spoiled. I can't eat around mold.
1: Oh, I'm very picky with stuff. If it's old, if milk is, like, expired by a day, I'm dumping it. But
0: yeah.
1: I don't have enough money right now to just be wasting food.
0: I'm sorry. You didn't have to be so candid.
1: Yep, there we go. Look
0: what?
1: At it. You just made me.
0: That's not right.
1: Yeah, you just broke my heart, okay. Making me admit that to all the live audience.
0: Get another job. Multiple internships.
1: I'm a grown man. It's okay.
0: Eat around the mold. You know how many people do that, though? That's good.
1: 100%.
0: Oh, my God.
1: All right.
0: Okay, that alarm is jarring. I am very tired this morning. Sleep deprivation. That should be our next,
1: I get it. Uh-huh.
0: Frequently played song. Oh, my God.

0: you. I'm Ashley Z with intern Vinny. My stomach is grumbling. I just hopped around for 70 seconds, and we're doing it again because it's time for part two of the KHQ Fitness Challenge, where we literally work out on the show. We do this every morning. It's your turn to draw a card and see which exercise we're doing next.
1: Well, I got a Queen of Diamonds.
0: Diamonds!
1: Which is an overhead press.
0: Oh, my God.
1: But you get to decide how long I do said overhead press.
0: Let's do it for 2 minutes.
1: Two? Okay. Jeez.
0: You only have 5-pound weights, Junior.
1: Yeah, and I only have these arms.
0: I know, but the longer we sit here and do this whole, like, blah, blah, blah
1: ready?
0: Thing. Yeah, ready?
1: Just go now.
0: Good job. There we go. That's what I was getting at.
1: The longer we
0: knew it, we could have been done by now.
1: Pitter-patter, let's get at her.
0: Ew, where did that come from?
2: Tim Nixon used to say that. Nope, that's a different Tim, sorry.
0: Oh.
2: I knew Mr. Nixon. I don't know what his first name. Maybe his name was Tim Nixon.
0: There is no way you knew multiple Tim Nixons.
1: I might have. His last name was Nixon. Mr. Nixon. I can't remember what his first name was.
0: Okay, so we're working out while we talk. Vinny is overhead pressing 5-pound weights, and I'm literally doing body weight arm circles. So, like, I'm not holding any weights. I just have my arms out straight in a T, and I'm doing little mini circles, little arm circles. And I'm having a hard time. We're doing this for 2 minutes.
1: Woo!
0: I underestimated the burn, as I always do.
1: Yeah.
0: I know it hurts. It hurts. It does. I'll give you that. It hurts.
1: Oh, no, I'm fine.
0: Where are we at?
1: We got about a minute now.
0: I can't believe you have a mouse in your basement. Like a dead mouse.
1: Multiple.
0: What do you mean multiple?
1: I'm a 28-year-old man. I've lived in that house since I was like 8, so.
0: You know there's multiple dead mice down there?
1: At least 20 years of dead mice I've seen.
0: Ew, is it an unfinished basement?
1: It's like it's barely even a basement. It's just where our water heater thing is.
0: Uh-oh. Oh, my God. So they're just, what, piling up?
1: Not piling up. They decay, you know. Oh my. And just a pile of dead.
0: Ew! Ew, you think a pile of dead decay is better?
1: It wouldn't be.
0: What do you think it does? It doesn't just disappear.
1: I mean, pretty quickly, especially if there's other things down there.
0: It's releasing decay fumes.
1: Oh, yeah. Just my basically.
0: Get that out of there.
1: When you walk into my house, what you smell is like our fabric softener.
0: Why isn't your dad doing something about this?
1: Oh, he left when I was 12. I come from a broken

0: American family.
1: Oh, my God. He should come over, though, and at least, like, the mother of his child, he should come and get the decay out for her.
0: That's what I'm there for. My mom, shout out to her for raising me and still letting me live there, but there's been many a family vacations ruined because of her fear of mice, and I've had to come from my father's doing something at my dad's house that week, come over to my mom's and take care of the dead mice that she saw.
1: Oh, my gosh.
0: It's that bad. So, yeah. I like mice, dead or alive.
1: Well, I mean, to give it to your mom.
0: Yeah, no, she's not. Nah, she's a phobia.
1: Mice are a problem, and they need to be done away with, and, sometimes you need help with it.
0: Well, that's why we had a cat, you know, and he was great about that.
1: No, someone needs to get down in your mom's basement, the little water heater space, and get those mice out of there.
0: Feed them. Give them some food.
1: That's it. They're dead.
0: No, shelter. Bring them back to life.
1: There's probably some you want to reincarnate mice?
0: Which is zombie mice.
1: Oh my God. It's 106 KHQ. If you had zombie mice in your basement.

0: It's 106 KHQ. I'm Ashley Z with intern Vinny. Dude, we've got thunderstorms on the forecast for tomorrow. What are the chances you really think of us having a thunderstormy Friday? Because that is my dream.
1: Sprinkles, maybe, if that. When you were off on, what, Tuesday, I think it was pretty cloudy for a little bit.
0: So I don't care about just cloudy. I want genuine thunderstorms.
1: You want the Lord to shake your foundation.
0: I really do. I want to be inside cuddled up on a stormy day. Why is that so much to want?
1: I guess, I don't know. You should live life on like a ship in the middle of the ocean. Don't they always have storms?
0: Yike. Actually, yeah. If I could, like, if there was a way that I could be completely safe, like some sort of like true safe like bubble of some sort, I would go out in the middle of the ocean in a true ocean thunderstorm. I wonder what those are like.
1: I mean, I guess there's never 100% safety with life in
0: general.
1: Well,
0: no, I'm talking like,
1: but go out like a lighthouse. What if you're a lighthouse keeper? That's safe. Maybe a little haunted.
0: Well, why do you think they're haunted? Because it's not safe. People have died.
1: Yeah. Okay, that's a fair point.
0: Why do you think lighthouses are haunted? Because of the untimely deaths of the people who occupied them.
1: Whoopsies.
0: Okay, it's 106 KHQ with Teddy Swims. It's going so dark today.

0: 106 KHQ. I'm Ashley Z with intern Vinny, who is definitely still an intern. He forever will be.
1: Everyone needs an intern. I can be your forever intern.
0: I could have done with a better one.
1: Yeah, I mean, we all could.
0: That's... I got here and they're like, this is what you get. Yeah,
1: but it is free.
0: This so, like, is the guy who's got the job.
1: Yeah, it's like that
0: you're
1: old.
0: Good?
1: It's that old vacuum, you know? At least it's free. You didn't have to buy a new one.
0: Yeah, and Tyler Woods, one of the newer vacuums. I'm just kidding. This team was handed to me. Well, Summer I picked. Summer on the night show, I was like, I see potential in this girl. I have a spot to fill. Let's give her a shot and look at her go, man. Mm-hmm. Truly, she's my little protege on this team. Everybody else I got stuck with.
1: Just the two blonde ladies, as I call them.
0: But you guys got stuck with me, too. Like, one day you got a call and said, hey, this girl's coming in. She's joining the team, and she's going to tell all of you what to do.
1: I thought your name was Amber.
0: It is. Okay. Tyler Woods. Tyler Woods is going to take you commercial free for 106 minutes starting in a few. We will talk to you tomorrow morning.
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1: It's 106 KHQ. How's it going? Tyler Woods here. It's Thursday, August 20th. Oh boy, that's a special day for me. Yikes! I'll tell you what that is later, but welcome to the show, 10:07. Hopping to skip away from that weekend, and it's a beautiful day that we got going on. Temps are going to be nice as well. Here's Halsey without me, hits 106 KHQ.

106KHQ, Ella Langley with Choosing Texas. She's on one heck of a run right now, but there's apparently still somebody on her collaboration wish list, and that is none other than country artist Chris Stapleton. Here's Lady Gaga and Bruno Mars with Die With a Smile on Hits 106KHQ.

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chance of showers with lows just around 60. And tomorrow looks like more chances of showers in the afternoon with thunderstorms. And highs still hanging out near 80. 71 Cadillac, 70 Petoskey, 71 at our East Bay Studios, Traverse City. Here's Aaron Larson. It's Midnight Sun on Hits 106 KHQ.

It's Cute. Heather, what's on your midday? It's just about 11 o'clock, and coming up in a few minutes, we're going to spill some tea, see what's going on out there with tea time at 11:10. Here's Post Malone, KHQ.

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1: Man, fraudsters, I tell you. I saw this go down last night shopping. This person was trying to, you know, take advantage of, you know, that old method. I found this expensive tent in the cereal aisle right next to the shelf where it says $1.86. So that's what the actual price is. And of course, you know, they were denied, but man, did they go fuming. And like, you know, acted like that in front of their daughter, too. I mean, even tried to get me in on the situation. I was, like, on the machine next to her. And I was like, man, can you believe it? I was like, nope, I don't want part of this. It's 106 KHQ.

It's 106 KHQ. What's going on, Stephen? It's Tyler Woods here. Thank you so much for being here. And boy, when I say it is hot, I mean hot. My goodness, we're still back up into the 80s right now, and I'm sweating in this studio. It's kind of altering my mind and stuff. KHQ Quiz Pop with Ashley Z every weekday morning, 7:35 on your drive to work and school. Ashley Z, intern Vinny, giving you three stories, two are true, one made up. Be the first caller at the phone number 231-947-1106 to guess correctly and get those bragging rights. It's 106 KHQ.

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in the afternoon. So bring an umbrella just in case. Highs near 80. 73, Cadillac, 72, Petoskey, 74 at our East Bay Studios, Traverse City. Sabrina Carpenter was on. When did you get hot on KHQ?

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0: KHQ. I'm Tyler Woods. Here we go with KHQ movie quotes. Everyone's fun game to play while at lunch. This is what's happening, all right? I'm going to be playing a clip from a movie. If you know what the name of the movie is, be the first caller to do it at the phone number 231-947-1106. And if you manage to pull it off, you will be the holder of the KHQ movie quote bragging rights. Today's quote is coming from yet another Robin Williams movie. I got Robin Williams on the brain all of a sudden this week. I mean, I watched One Hour Photo last night, and then I just continued down the rabbit hole of other Robin Williams movies, such as this one in 1987, where he plays a radio broadcaster.
1: Try a little faster, see if that picks it up a little bit. Let's get up on 718.
0: What's the name of that movie? Be the first caller with the correct answer. Win the bragging rights prize, 231-947-1106. Here was Alex Warren with Ordinary Hits 106 K.

0: HQ. Tether Woods here. Who's this?
1: This is Tony.
0: Hey, Tony. How you doing today?
1: Pretty good. And yourself?
0: Hey, doing all right. Where are you calling from?
1: I'm calling from Pablo Island currently.
0: Whoa. How's it going out there?

0: Oh, not too bad. Just working on some equipment over here.
1: Woo, cool. Like anything exciting?
0: Generators, furnaces, and boilers.
1: That sounds exciting enough. It's like, yeah.
0: All right. Yeah.
1: So you think you got today's movie?
2: Try a little faster, see if that picks it up a little bit. Let's get up on 718.
0: I think it is Good Morning Vietnam.
1: Yeah, it is Good Morning Vietnam on National Radio Day. That is today. Did you know that?
0: I did not know that.
1: Yeah, there we go. It's like, hey, shout out to all the radio peeps out there.
0: Yes, sir.
1: All right, Tony. You are now the current holder of HQ Movie Quotes.
0: Okay, awesome. Thank you.
1: Yeah, you want to keep that streak going?
0: If I'm not on a job, I'd love to try to call in.
1: All right, Tony. Hey, congrats. Now tell the world who made this possible.
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0: 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Bella Kay, she is actually going to be making a stop in Detroit very soon. Next month, September 19th. Here she is with I Love It, I Love It, I Love It. 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
10: Get you 4-

And tomorrow, we're expecting more chances of showers, this time around with thunderstorms in the afternoon. Highs near 80. It is 75 Cadillac, 74 Petoskey, 76 at our East Bay Studios, Traverse City, KHQ.

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1: Hey, it's Ashley Zane. I'm excited to talk to you again tomorrow morning, 6 to 10 a.m. I'm going to have weather updates, Northern Michigan newscasts. We're going to play the KHQ Quiz Pop at 7:35. We're also going to work out live on the air at 9:10 for the KHQ Fitness Challenge. Sound weird? It is. Okay, talk to you tomorrow morning.
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1: All right, so police visited Hayden Panettiere's ex Brian's family home following her passing. The DEA has joined in on the investigation. This has something to do with the autopsy, which found no signs of trauma, though her official cause of death remains unknown, even though there are some possible signs of overdose and cardiac arrest. It's 106 KHQ.

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1: All right, here we go. 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

0: sound absolutely nuts and crazy. Connor Kennedy, who happens to be the son of Robert F. Kennedy Jr., has been placed on Russia's international wanted list for allegedly acting as a mercenary for the Ukrainian army forces. He's looking at up to 7 to 10 years in prison if detained. And if that name sounds familiar, like, wait a minute, Connor Kennedy, why does that sound familiar? Yes, we are talking about the same Connor Kennedy who dated Taylor Swift very briefly in the summer of 2012. I hope that means that they're not really going to, you know, the Russian government's going to look into, like, bringing Taylor Swift in for questioning about him. Hits 106 KHQ.
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Slight chance of showers, lows near 60. Then tomorrow, we got more chances of showers in the afternoon with thunderstorms, highs near 80. 76 Cadillac, 75 Petoskey, and 77 at our East Bay Studios, Traverse City. That's it for me. I'm Tyler Woods. Thanks again for hanging out. Join me tomorrow, 10 a.m., hyping up those weekend vibes with over 106 minutes of commercial-free music. 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

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Still plenty of time for you to get your requests in for another Throwback 30. I've got that set up here coming up in just a few minutes. 231-947-1106. Let me know. And the Kid Leroy, it's 106 KHQ.

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It is Fish once again this year at the MTV VMAs. Morgan Wallen up for Artist of the Year. He's got new music on now. 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

0: It's 106 KHQ, Teddy Swims and Mr. Know-It-All. 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
8: 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Sunshine still for the rest of today. Highs topping out right around 80 this afternoon. Otherwise, cloudy skies tonight, 59 for the low. So not as chilly as it was last night. I know some spots got into the upper 40s last night. We're going to see chances of showers mainly in the afternoon on Friday, but starting the day with sunshine tomorrow. Highs of 80. Still seeing the chance of maybe an early morning shower thunderstorm for Saturday and a high of 74. Right now, across northern Michigan, 76 in Charlevoix. It is 79 in Gaylord, 78 at our East Bay Studios in Traverse City with Taylor Swift on Hits 106 KHQ.

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It's 106 KHQ. It is Fish. Congrats to Corey on winning 4-pack of tickets to the Northern Michigan Speedway this weekend. And congrats to Nick winning that pair of pit passes as well. We'll have more tickets next week to the Northern Michigan Speedway in Elmira. It's 106 KHQ.

It's 106 KHQ. It is Fish still to come this hour. We've got another Throwback 30 for you. So if you have a throwback request, let me know at 231-947-1106. Then right around 345, I'm going to hand controls of KHQ over to you with text what's next. They'll give you two songs. All you need to do is tell me which of the two you want me to play via text. We'll do that all coming up this hour. It's 106 KHQ.

0: It's 106 KHQ, Dominic Fike, Baby Doll. 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

It's 106 KHQ, the Emmett Charlevoix County Fair, kicking off next week. We gave away a ton of tickets this week, including grandstand events like the Monster Trucks. Congrats to Monica, Megan, Desiree, Emily, and Chelsea. All going to be headed to see the Monster Trucks next week at the Emmett Charlevoix County Fair from It's 106 KHQ.

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1: Shout out to Trisha in Sheboygan wanting to hear some Green Day for the Throwback 30 this afternoon. It's Tommy Life on Hits 106 KHQ.

0: Ariana Grande, Hit That I Made You Love Me. 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
2: 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We're seeing sunshine for the rest of today. Temps still right around 80. Clouds tonight, 59 for the low. Start the day with sunshine on Friday, but slight chance of an afternoon shower after 2 tomorrow. Highs again near 80. Saturday, good chance of showers and thunderstorms kind of throughout the day. We're going to see a high of 74, and Sunday, sunshine and highs only near 70. Checking current temps right now across Northern Michigan. It is 76 right now in Petoskey, 79 in Gaylord, 78 at our East Bay Studios in Traverse City. 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Got Libby, Shannon. Let's see who else. Blair, Leah, Emma, and Amber today voting for Ella Langley. 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
0: And we are on 106 KHQ, the best radio station in the whole of Michigan. Ashley Z in the morning. If you're not listening, you're missing out.

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0: It's 106KHQ Chaperone. Good luck, babe. And they are racing again this weekend at the Northern Michigan Speedway in Elmira. Some short track racing on that quarter mile oval. And congratulations to our winners from this week. Corey picked up a four-pack of tickets, and Nick is the winner of those pit passes. We've got more tickets next week. Be watching that 106KHQ Facebook page. More posts for the Northern Michigan Speedway in Elmira. 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

It's 106 KHQ. It is Fish getting ready to launch his You Are the Reason tour this fall. He'll be coming to Detroit November the 7th at Little Caesars.

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1: It's 106 KHQ Pink Panther. It's Zara Larson and stateside. It is Fish coming up on 5 o'clock. We're going to be getting you home with the hottest trending songs of the day, some of the hottest trending topics from across social media, as well about those artists. And just hang out. We got to check of the forecast. Still seeing sunshine this evening. Tomorrow, maybe some late rain. We'll give you all the details coming up here next. It's Hits 106 KHQ.
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1: Your KHQ forecast for the rest of this afternoon. We are still seeing sunshine. Temps right around 80. Partly cloudy skies tonight. Lows near 60. Chances of showers late in the day on Friday. Highs tomorrow again right around 80. And then chances of showers and thunderstorms early in the day on Saturday. Maybe some sun late at a high of 74. Checking current temps across Northern Michigan, 76 in Charlevoix right now, 76 in Cadillac, 78 at our East Bay Studios in Traverse City. Fish's 5 at 5 on the way in minutes. It's Tame, Impala, and Jenny with Dracula on Hits 106 KHQ.

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1: 5 o'clock, getting you home with the hottest trending songs of the day. Some of the hottest trending topics on social media as well. It is time for Fish's 5 at 5. We got a bunch lined up. Some Bieber. We've got some Bruno. Hang out for it as we kick it off with French Montana and Max B. Ever since you left me, it's Fish's 5 at 5 on Hits 106 KHQ.

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1: Inside Fish's 5 at 5, and Justin Bieber, he started his Skylark as an apparel, footwear, eyewear company. But since kind of widened their approach, they've been adding like tech gadgets and accessories. And according to Justin himself, he wants to make his own cell phone. Now, he posted to X and Instagram yesterday. He said, I want to make a Skylark phone. If you've already been building something special and it's ready to go, show me. He said, maybe we can bring it to life together. Hit me up. Obviously, kind of in the ideas phase right now, but maybe you can...

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1: Fish's 5 at 5 rolling on, and Kylie Kelce took to her podcast today to let the world know that her daughters want cats now, thanks to Aunt Taylor. She explained that her kids got to spend time around the cats. That exposure apparently made them want cats themselves, and she said, quote, "And then when we go home, there are no cats." So I had to talk to Jason. She said, "Jason, I need you to lock in here. There is a cat need in this house." Taylor Swift at number 3 tonight. I Knew It, I Knew You. 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
1: Inside Fish's 5 at 5, and let me know what you think about this. During the European leg of his tour at Wembley Stadium in London, Bruno Mars, through Ticketmaster, was offering audio-only tickets sold to his concerts for a big discount. They're saying it was like £58 or about $80 for a ticket. These tickets were sold that gave you access to the stadium, but you couldn't see the stage or any of the screens at all. I'm not sure if this is like an experimental thing.

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1: It's 106 KHQ. It is Fish. We've come to our number one song tonight. She just wrapped up four consecutive shows at Madison Square Garden in New York City and had this to say. She said, "We were just here maybe 9 months ago supporting Sabrina Carpenter, and it's crazy to be back headlining now." She said, "I'm in awe of how much can happen in such

A short time. Of course, we're talking Olivia Dean. She's got four more shows in the U.S. this month before heading to Australia and New Zealand in October to wrap up her The Art of Loving Live tour. And she's at number one tonight. So Easy to Fall in Love. It's Hits 106 KHQ.

0: It's 106 KHQ. Olivia Dean, So Easy to Fall in Love, your number one song tonight. That was Fish's 5 at 5, and we got the Back to School Blitz. Your chance to get hooked up with $1,000 for back to school, whether it's clothes or supplies, whatever you need, a new backpack. We're going to be hooking a student or parents up with $1,000, as well as hooking a local teacher up with $1,000. 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They've got two locations on Lake and Randolph Streets in Traverse City. TJ Marble and Granite as well in Petoskey. 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It's the Back to School Blitz. Just get registered before Labor Day weekend. We're going to be drawing it right after Labor Day with Hits 106 KHQ and the Back to School Blitz.
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Still gorgeous this evening. Temps still hanging out upper 70s, near 80. Going to start the day with a little sunshine tomorrow, but maybe some rain in the afternoon. Got a full check of your KHQ forecast on the way. It's Hits 106 KHQ.

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It is Fish every weekday morning. Ashley Z and intern Vinny work out on the air, and you can do it with them. I think tomorrow, it's Friday, is their push-up challenge. So maybe see if you can't beat them in 60 seconds.

0: It's 106 KHQ, Teddy Swims and Mr. Know-It-All, the Northern Michigan Speedway. They're racing again this weekend, and we drew a couple of winners earlier today. Congratulations to Corey picking up that four-pack of tickets. And congratulations to Nick, who won the pair of pit passes. I believe we got more tickets next week. Just keep an eye on the 106 KHQ Facebook page. 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
2: KHQ forecast for the rest of tonight. We are seeing cloudy skies, not as cold as it was last night. We're seeing lows down about 58 tonight. Chance of showers late in the day on Friday. Highs tomorrow again near 80. Showers, thunderstorms potentially kind of throughout the day on Saturday. Highs of 74 and Sunday sunshine. And highs a little cooler, right around 70 on Sunday. Looking at current temps right now across northern Michigan, it is still 75 in Petoskey, 80 in Gaylord, 79 at our East Bay Studios in Traverse City. And Kailani folded. 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

It's 106 KHQ. It is Fish. The Emmett Charlevoix County Fair is next week. Congratulations to some of our winners over on Facebook. Monica, Megan, Desiree, Emily, and Chelsea are off to see the monster trucks. Wade, Stephanie, and Sally are heading to the autocross. Congrats to all of our winners. Going to have some fun at the fair next week with Hits 106 KHQ.

It's 106 KHQ. It is Fish. Not going to see as cold as we got last night. I know some spots hit the upper 40s last night. Still going to see upper 50s tonight. Maybe some rain in the afternoon tomorrow. I'll get a full check of your KHQ forecast later on this hour. 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

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It is Fish. Have you seen the viral video of the Texas teacher who started a fart corner in her schoolroom as a social experiment, saying the students were kind of just like doing it next to each other, kind of on each other. So she created this corner for them to do it, and then there's like a spray there. Many suggested. My favorite part were the comments. People suggested calling it the gas station, and I think she ended up adding that as a secondary name for it. Rihanna, We Found Love. It's 106 KHQ.

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1: 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It is Phish September 19th. She is going to be at the Majestic Theater in Detroit. It's Bella Kay. I love it. I love it. I love it on Hits 106 KHQ. I like being.

0: It's 106 KHQ, Sabrina and House Tour. It is Fish, but time for me to step aside. Summer is going to be coming in next. I've got a check of the forecast before I get her started, and we'll get all those details coming up. It's Hits 106 KHQ.
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Expect a high right around 80. Saturday, showers, kind of thunderstorms pretty much throughout the day. Scattered, though, so you could see some peaks of sun in between. Highs of 74, and then Sunday even cooler, actually. Sunshine and highs maybe 70. That is it for me, Fish, out the door. Summer, she is in next.

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Last night, Ed Sheeran was hanging out in Detroit and started singing karaoke at a sushi bar. 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

0: It's 106 KHQ. I saw a news article that there was a police standoff that ended. It was like a 48-hour police standoff. It was California, New York, somewhere, not anywhere near Michigan. But it ended because the dude fell asleep on the roof. Honestly, I would never run from the police. But if I were to, that is how I would get caught. 100%, I would fall asleep and they would catch me. It's KHQ.
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I would do. And speaking of celestial events, Northern Lights could happen tonight, but it's more likely to happen tomorrow night all across Northern Michigan. I will keep you up to date here on Hits 106 KHQ. Midnight Sun is kicking off the hit list on KHQ.